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1: Cloudy skies tonight with areas of fog, a low temperature of 58 degrees, and winds out of the north at up to 25 miles an hour. Tuesday, lots of sunshine with a high temperature of 72 degrees, and winds out of the north at 10 to 20 miles an hour. Tuesday night, mainly clear with a low temperature of 59 and west winds around 5 miles an hour. Wednesday, lots of sunshine and a high temperature of 79 degrees with southeast winds at 5 to 10. Thursday, slight chance of thunderstorms with a high temperature around 82 degrees. Thursday night, a chance of thunderstorms and a low temperature of 64 degrees. Friday, cloudy with a chance of thunderstorms and a high temperature of 77 degrees. Friday night, a chance of storms and a low temperature of 61. Saturday, showers with a high temperature of 73 degrees. Sunday, lots of sunshine and high temperatures in the lower 70s. That's a look at your latest forecast. I'm meteorologist Ray Miller on Marquette's Rocking Eagle. Right now, it's 62.
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0: This Upper Michigan weather forecast is brought to you by Marquette GMC. 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
1: Cloudy skies tonight with areas of fog, a low temperature of 58 degrees, and winds out of the north at up to 25 miles an hour. Tuesday, lots of sunshine with a high temperature of 72 degrees, and winds out of the north at 10 to 20 miles an hour. Tuesday night, mainly clear with a low temperature of 59 and west winds around 5 miles an hour. Wednesday, lots of sunshine and a high temperature of 79 degrees with southeast winds at 5 to 10. Thursday, slight chance of thunderstorms with a high temperature around 82 degrees. Thursday night, a chance of thunderstorms and a low temperature of 64 degrees. Friday, cloudy with a chance of thunderstorms and a high temperature of 77 degrees. Friday night, a chance of storms and a low temperature of 61. Saturday, showers with a high temperature of 73 degrees. Sunday, lots of sunshine and high temperatures in the lower 70s. That's a look at your latest forecast. I'm meteorologist Ray Miller on Marquette's Rocking Eagle. Right now, it's 62.
0: Here's Marquette City Police Chief Ryan Grimm with an update on Marquette's new e-bike rules.
2: Prior to this, only class ones and regular bikes and things like that were allowed to use the bike path. Now, any class of e-bike can use it along with skateboards, one wheels, or any kind of e-mobility device. What they're focusing on now is the behavior of the operator. It's more about, are they driving it and operating it safely? So we have, you know, the ordinance covers our ability to enforce people that are driving recklessly, too fast, that kind of thing. Part of the ordinance too, in the downtown district, so the DDA downtown area, you cannot ride a bike or anything on the sidewalks. I mean, we try to keep it safe for everyone. They're heavy machines and they can really do some damage.
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4: The Rockin' Eagle. Rockin' Eagle. In your car. In the office, or with your brother's girlfriend. Hey, we're just doing our job. The Rockin' Eagle.

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2: Cloudy skies tonight with areas of fog, a low temperature of 58 degrees, and winds out of the north at up to 25 miles an hour. Tuesday, lots of sunshine with a high temperature of 72 degrees and winds out of the north at 10 to 20 miles an hour. Tuesday night, mainly clear with a low temperature of 59 and west winds around 5 miles an hour. Wednesday, lots of sunshine and a high temperature of 79 degrees with southeast winds at 5 to 10. Thursday, slight chance of thunderstorms with a high temperature around 82 degrees. Thursday night, a chance of thunderstorms and a low temperature of 64 degrees. Friday, cloudy, with a chance of thunderstorms and a high temperature of 77 degrees. Friday night, a chance of storms and a low temperature of 61. Saturday, showers with a high temperature of 73 degrees. Sunday, lots of sunshine and high temperatures in the lower 70s. That's a look at your latest forecast. I'm meteorologist Ray Miller on Marquette's Rocking Eagle. Right now, it's 63.
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1: Cloudy skies tonight with areas of fog, a low temperature of 58 degrees, and winds out of the north at up to 25 miles an hour. Tuesday, lots of sunshine with a high temperature of 72 degrees, and winds out of the north at 10 to 20 miles an hour. Tuesday night, mainly clear with a low temperature of 59 and west winds around 5 miles an hour. Wednesday, lots of sunshine and a high temperature of 79 degrees with southeast winds at 5 to 10. Thursday, slight chance of thunderstorms with a high temperature around 82 degrees. Thursday night, a chance of thunderstorms and a low temperature of 64 degrees. Friday, cloudy with a chance of thunderstorms and a high temperature of 77 degrees. Friday night, a chance of storms and a low temperature of 61. Saturday, showers with a high temperature of 73 degrees. Sunday, lots of sunshine and high temperatures in the lower 70s. That's a look at your latest forecast. I'm meteorologist Ray Miller on Marquette's Rocking Eagle. Right now, it's 63.
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0: This Upper Michigan weather forecast is brought to you by the Skin Lounge, West Washington Street, Marquette, where they blend artistic tattoo work, permanent makeup, and advanced aesthetics.
1: Cloudy skies tonight with areas of fog, a low temperature of 58 degrees, and winds out of the north at up to 25 miles an hour. Tuesday, lots of sunshine with a high temperature of 72 degrees, and winds out of the north at 10 to 20 miles an hour. Tuesday night, mainly clear with a low temperature of 59 and west winds around 5 miles an hour. Wednesday, lots of sunshine and a high temperature of 79 degrees with southeast winds at 5 to 10. Thursday, slight chance of thunderstorms with a high temperature around 82 degrees. Thursday night, a chance of thunderstorms and a low temperature of 64 degrees. Friday, cloudy with a chance of thunderstorms and a high temperature of 77 degrees. Friday night, a chance of storms and a low temperature of 61. Saturday, showers with a high temperature of 73 degrees. Sunday, lots of sunshine and high temperatures in the lower 70s. That's a look at your latest forecast. I'm meteorologist Ray Miller on Marquette's Rocking Eagle. Right now, it's 63.
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2: Hello, this is Ann with the UPAWS Pet. 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
7: 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If you're in the game, well then the stroke's the word.

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1: Cloudy skies tonight with areas of fog, a low temperature of 58 degrees, and winds out of the north at up to 25 miles an hour. Tuesday, lots of sunshine with a high temperature of 72 degrees, and winds out of the north at 10 to 20 miles an hour. Tuesday night, mainly clear with a low temperature of 59 and west winds around 5 miles an hour. Wednesday, lots of sunshine and a high temperature of 79 degrees with southeast winds at 5 to 10. Thursday, slight chance of thunderstorms with a high temperature around 82 degrees. Thursday night, a chance of thunderstorms and a low temperature of 64 degrees. Friday, cloudy with a chance of thunderstorms and a high temperature of 77 degrees. Friday night, a chance of storms and a low temperature of 61. Saturday, showers with a high temperature of 73 degrees. Sunday, lots of sunshine and high temperatures in the lower 70s. That's a look at your latest forecast. I'm meteorologist Ray Miller on Marquette's Rocking Eagle. Right now, it's 63.
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2: Cloudy skies tonight with areas of fog, a low temperature of 58 degrees, and winds out of the north at up to 25 miles an hour. Tuesday, lots of sunshine with a high temperature of 72 degrees, and winds out of the north at 10 to 20 miles an hour. Tuesday night, mainly clear with a low temperature of 59 and west winds around 5 miles an hour. Wednesday, lots of sunshine and a high temperature of 79 degrees with southeast winds at 5 to 10. Thursday, slight chance of thunderstorms with a high temperature around 82 degrees. Thursday night, a chance of thunderstorms and a low temperature of 64 degrees. Friday, cloudy with a chance of thunderstorms and a high temperature of 77 degrees. Friday night, a chance of storms and a low temperature of 61. Saturday, showers with a high temperature of 73 degrees. Sunday, lots of sunshine and high temperatures in the lower 70s. That's a look at your latest forecast. I'm meteorologist Ray Miller on Marquette's Rocking Eagle. Right now, it's 63.
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0: This Upper Michigan weather forecast is brought to you by Midtown Bakery in beautiful downtown Negaunee. They're not ordinary, they're extraordinary.
1: Cloudy skies tonight with areas of fog, a low temperature of 58 degrees, and winds out of the north at up to 25 miles an hour. Tuesday, lots of sunshine with a high temperature of 72 degrees, and winds out of the north at 10 to 20 miles an hour. Tuesday night, mainly clear with a low temperature of 59 and west winds around 5 miles an hour. Wednesday, lots of sunshine and a high temperature of 79 degrees with southeast winds at 5 to 10. Thursday, slight chance of thunderstorms with a high temperature around 82 degrees. Thursday night, a chance of thunderstorms and a low temperature of 64 degrees. Friday, cloudy with a chance of thunderstorms and a high temperature of 77 degrees. Friday night, a chance of storms and a low temperature of 61. Saturday, showers with a high temperature of 73 degrees. Sunday, lots of sunshine and high temperatures in the lower 70s. That's a look at your latest forecast. I'm meteorologist Ray Miller on Marquette's Rocking Eagle. Right now, it's 63.
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2: Cloudy through the early morning with areas of fog, a low temperature of 58 degrees, and winds out of the north at up to 25 miles an hour. Tuesday, lots of sunshine with a high temperature of 72 degrees, and winds out of the north at 10 to 20 miles an hour. Tuesday night, mainly clear with a low temperature of 59 and west winds around 5 miles an hour. Wednesday, lots of sunshine and a high temperature of 79 degrees with southeast winds at 5 to 10. Thursday, slight chance of thunderstorms with a high temperature around 82 degrees. Thursday night, a chance of thunderstorms and a low temperature of 64 degrees. Friday, cloudy with a chance of thunderstorms and a high temperature of 77 degrees. Friday night, a chance of storms and a low temperature of 61. Saturday, showers with a high temperature of 73 degrees. Sunday, lots of sunshine and high temperatures in the lower 70s. That's a look at your latest forecast. I'm meteorologist Ray Miller on Marquette's Rocking Eagle. Right now, it's 63.
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2: Cloudy through the early morning with areas of fog, a low temperature of 58 degrees, and winds out of the north at up to 25 miles an hour. Tuesday, lots of sunshine with a high temperature of 72 degrees, and winds out of the north at 10 to 20 miles an hour. Tuesday night, mainly clear with a low temperature of 59 and west winds around 5 miles an hour. Wednesday, lots of sunshine and a high temperature of 79 degrees with southeast winds at 5 to 10. Thursday, slight chance of thunderstorms with a high temperature around 82 degrees. Thursday night, a chance of thunderstorms and a low temperature of 64 degrees. Friday, cloudy with a chance of thunderstorms and a high temperature of 77 degrees. Friday night, a chance of storms and a low temperature of 61. Saturday, showers with a high temperature of 73 degrees. Sunday, lots of sunshine and high temperatures in the lower 70s. That's a look at your latest forecast. I'm meteorologist Ray Miller on Marquette's Rocking Eagle. Right now, it's 63.

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1: Cloudy through the early morning with areas of fog, a low temperature of 58 degrees, and winds out of the north at up to 25 miles an hour. Tuesday, lots of sunshine with a high temperature of 72 degrees, and winds out of the north at 10 to 20 miles an hour. Tuesday night, mainly clear with a low temperature of 59 and west winds around 5 miles an hour. Wednesday, lots of sunshine and a high temperature of 79 degrees with southeast winds at 5 to 10. Thursday, slight chance of thunderstorms with a high temperature around 82 degrees. Thursday night, a chance of thunderstorms and a low temperature of 64 degrees. Friday, cloudy with a chance of thunderstorms and a high temperature of 77 degrees. Friday night, a chance of storms and a low temperature of 61. Saturday, showers with a high temperature of 73 degrees. Sunday, lots of sunshine and high temperatures in the lower 70s. That's a look at your latest forecast. I'm meteorologist Ray Miller on Marquette's Rocking Eagle. Right now, it's 62.
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2: Cloudy through the early morning with areas of fog, a low temperature of 58 degrees, and winds out of the north at up to 25 miles an hour. Tuesday, lots of sunshine with a high temperature of 72 degrees and winds out of the north at 10 to 20 miles an hour. Tuesday night, mainly clear with a low temperature of 59 and west winds around 5 miles an hour. Wednesday, lots of sunshine and a high temperature of 79 degrees with southeast winds at 5 to 10. Thursday, slight chance of thunderstorms with a high temperature around 82 degrees. Thursday night, a chance of thunderstorms and a low temperature.

of 64 degrees. Friday, cloudy, with a chance of thunderstorms and a high temperature of 77 degrees. Friday night, a chance of storms and a low temperature of 61. Saturday, showers with a high temperature of 73 degrees. Sunday, lots of sunshine and high temperatures in the lower 70s. That's a look at your latest forecast. I'm meteorologist Ray Miller on Marquette's Rocking Eagle. Right now, it's 62.

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1: Cloudy through the early morning with areas of fog, a low temperature of 58 degrees, and winds out of the north at up to 25 miles an hour. Tuesday, lots of sunshine with a high temperature of 72 degrees, and winds out of the north at 10 to 20 miles an hour. Tuesday night, mainly clear with a low temperature of 59 and west winds around 5 miles an hour. Wednesday, lots of sunshine and a high temperature of 79 degrees with southeast winds at 5 to 10. Thursday, slight chance of thunderstorms with a high temperature around 82 degrees. Thursday night, a chance of thunderstorms and a low temperature of 64 degrees. Friday, cloudy with a chance of thunderstorms and a high temperature of 77 degrees. Friday night, a chance of storms and a low temperature of 61. Saturday, showers with a high temperature of 73 degrees. Sunday, lots of sunshine and high temperatures in the lower 70s. That's a look at your latest forecast. I'm meteorologist Ray Miller on Marquette's Rocking Eagle. Right now, it's 63.
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2: Cloudy through the early morning with areas of fog, a low temperature of 58 degrees, and winds out of the north at up to 25 miles an hour. Tuesday, lots of sunshine with a high temperature of 72 degrees, and winds out of the north at 10 to 20 miles an hour. Tuesday night, mainly clear with a low temperature of 59 and west winds around 5 miles an hour. Wednesday, lots of sunshine and a high temperature of 79 degrees with southeast winds at 5 to 10. Thursday, slight chance of thunderstorms with a high temperature around 82 degrees. Thursday night, a chance of thunderstorms and a low temperature of 64 degrees. Friday, cloudy with a chance of thunderstorms and a high temperature of 77 degrees. Friday night, a chance of storms and a low temperature of 61. Saturday, showers with a high temperature of 73 degrees. Sunday, lots of sunshine and high temperatures in the lower 70s. That's a look at your latest forecast. I'm meteorologist Ray Miller on Marquette's Rocking Eagle. Right now, it's 63.

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1: Cloudy through the early morning with areas of fog, a low temperature of 58 degrees, and winds out of the north at up to 25 miles an hour. Tuesday, lots of sunshine with a high temperature of 72 degrees, and winds out of the north at 10 to 20 miles an hour. Tuesday night, mainly clear with a low temperature of 59 and west winds around 5 miles an hour. Wednesday, lots of sunshine and a high temperature of 79 degrees with southeast winds at 5 to 10. Thursday, slight chance of thunderstorms with a high temperature around 82 degrees. Thursday night, a chance of thunderstorms and a low temperature of 64 degrees. Friday, cloudy with a chance of thunderstorms and a high temperature of 77 degrees. Friday night, a chance of storms and a low temperature of 61. Saturday, showers with a high temperature of 73 degrees. Sunday, lots of sunshine and high temperatures in the lower 70s. That's a look at your latest forecast. I'm meteorologist Ray Miller on Marquette's Rocking Eagle. Right now, it's 63.
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2: Cloudy through the early morning with areas of fog, a low temperature of 58 degrees, and winds out of the north at up to 25 miles an hour. Tuesday, lots of sunshine with a high temperature of 72 degrees, and winds out of the north at 10 to 20 miles an hour. Tuesday night, mainly clear with a low temperature of 59 and west winds around 5 miles an hour. Wednesday, lots of sunshine and a high temperature of 79 degrees with southeast winds at 5 to 10. Thursday, slight chance of thunderstorms with a high temperature around 82 degrees. Thursday night, a chance of thunderstorms and a low temperature of 64 degrees. Friday, cloudy with a chance of thunderstorms and a high temperature of 77 degrees. Friday night, a chance of storms and a low temperature of 61. Saturday, showers with a high temperature of 73 degrees. Sunday, lots of sunshine and high temperatures in the lower 70s. That's a look at your latest forecast. I'm meteorologist Ray Miller on Marquette's Rocking Eagle. Right now, it's 6.

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0: This Upper Michigan weather forecast is brought to you by Midtown Bakery in beautiful downtown Negaunee. They're not ordinary, they're extraordinary.
1: Cloudy through the early morning with areas of fog, a low temperature of 58 degrees, and winds out of the north at up to 25 miles an hour. Tuesday, lots of sunshine with a high temperature of 72 degrees, and winds out of the north at 10 to 20 miles an hour. Tuesday night, mainly clear with a low temperature of 59 and west winds around 5 miles an hour. Wednesday, lots of sunshine and a high temperature of 79 degrees with southeast winds at 5 to 10. Thursday, slight chance of thunderstorms with a high temperature around 82 degrees. Thursday night, a chance of thunderstorms and a low temperature of 64 degrees. Friday, cloudy with a chance of thunderstorms and a high temperature of 77 degrees. Friday night, a chance of storms and a low temperature of 61. Saturday, showers with a high temperature of 73 degrees. Sunday, lots of sunshine and high temperatures in the lower 70s. That's a look at your latest forecast. I'm meteorologist Ray Miller on Marquette's Rocking Eagle. Right now, it's 62.
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3: Cloudy through the early morning with areas of fog, a low temperature of 58 degrees, and winds out of the north at up to 25 miles an hour. Tuesday, lots of sunshine with a high temperature of 72 degrees, and winds out of the north at 10 to 20 miles an hour. Tuesday night, mainly clear.

with a low temperature of 59 and west winds around 5 miles an hour. Wednesday, lots of sunshine and a high temperature of 79 degrees with southeast winds at 5 to 10. Thursday, slight chance of thunderstorms with a high temperature around 82 degrees. Thursday night, a chance of thunderstorms and a low temperature of 64 degrees. Friday, cloudy with a chance of thunderstorms and a high temperature of 77 degrees. Friday night, a chance of storms and a low temperature of 61. Saturday, showers with a high temperature of 73 degrees. Sunday, lots of sunshine and high temperatures in the lower 70s. That's a look at your latest forecast. I'm meteorologist Ray Miller on Marquette's Rocking Eagle. Right now, it's 61.

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1: Plenty of sunshine for today. Highs top out near 72 degrees. Winds northerly 5 to 15 miles per hour. Tonight, mostly clear skies, diminishing winds, lows drop to 59. Wednesday, lots more sunshine. Highs warm into the upper 70s to near 80. Winds east around 5 miles per hour. Wednesday night, mostly clear. Lows fall back to 63. Winds turn to the south around 5 miles per hour. Looking ahead to Thursday, sunshine remains in the forecast. Highs reach 82. Thursday night, clear to partly cloudy. Lows head down to 64. Friday becomes mostly cloudy. Chance for afternoon showers and storms. Highs climb to the upper 70s. Friday night, it remains mostly cloudy. Shower and storm chances continue. Lows fall to the low 60s, and then a few showers stay possible into Saturday. This is meteorologist Phil Jensko for Marquette's Rocking Eagle.
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4: Plenty of sunshine for today. Highs top out near 72 degrees. Winds northerly 5 to 15 miles per hour. Tonight, mostly clear skies, diminishing winds, lows drop to 59. Wednesday, lots more sunshine, highs warm into the upper 70s to near 80. Winds east around 5 miles per hour. Wednesday night, mostly clear, lows fall back to 63. Winds turn to the south around 5 miles per hour. Looking ahead to Thursday, sunshine remains in the forecast, highs reach 82. Thursday night, clear to partly cloudy, lows head down to 64. Friday becomes mostly cloudy, chance for afternoon showers and storms. Highs climb to the upper 70s. Friday night remains mostly cloudy, shower and storm chances continue. Lows fall to the low 60s. And then a few showers stay possible into Saturday. This is meteorologist Phil Jensko for Marquette's

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0: There's Kingdom Collapse with Survivor right here on the Rockin' Eagle. 98.7, 106.9 Marquette. Before that, Mammoth WVH to get us into the 6 o'clock hour here on this Tuesday morning. What's going on, rockers? It's time to wake up. My name is Mitch Polo. We're getting things set here for the morning strain. First things first, let's take a look at your weather.
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3: Plenty of sunshine for today. Highs top out near 72 degrees. Winds northerly 5 to 15 miles per hour. Tonight, mostly clear skies, diminishing winds, lows drop to 59. Wednesday, lots more sunshine, highs warm into the upper 70s to near 80. Winds east around 5 miles per hour. Wednesday night, mostly clear, lows fall back to 63. Winds turn to the south around 5 miles per hour. Looking ahead to Thursday, sunshine remains in the forecast, highs reach 82. Thursday night, clear to partly cloudy, lows head down to 64. Friday becomes mostly cloudy, chance for afternoon showers and storms. Highs climb to the upper 70s. Friday night remains mostly cloudy, shower and storm chances continue. Lows fall to the low 60s. And then a few showers stay possible into Saturday. This is meteorologist Phil Jensko for Marquette's Rocking Eagle.
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0: One of the most prominent figures in Ojibwe history is Chief Pontiac. Born around 1720 near present-day Detroit, Michigan, Pontiac was a courageous and skilled leader who played a crucial role in resisting European colonization during the 18th century. Chief Pontiac is renowned for his role in organizing an alliance of Native American tribes known as Pontiac's Rebellion. In 1763, he led a coordinated uprising against the British occupation of the Great Lakes region, seeking to preserve Ojibwe lands and sovereignty. Under Pontiac's leadership, the alliance successfully captured several British forts and inflicted heavy losses on their forces. Pontiac's Rebellion had a significant impact on the course of North American history. It inspired other indigenous nations to resist European colonization and played a role in shaping future diplomatic relations between Native Americans and European powers. Chief Pontiac's legacy as a formidable military strategist, diplomat, and defender of indigenous rights endures to this day. His courageous actions and leadership continue to inspire generations, emphasizing the resilience and determination of the Ojibwe people in the face of adversity.
5: This has been another Native History Minute brought to you by the Ojibwa Casinos of Barriga and Marquette. Here's Tom from Donkers in the Delft.
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There's the Pretty Reckless and Tom Morello, and so it went right here on the Rocket Eagle, 98.7, 106.9 Marquette. All right, rockers, we're on the move now. My name is Mitch Bolo. You're listening to The Morning Strain at show 111 of 2026, and today is National Melt Chocolate Day. It's also World Hepatitis Day, Buffalo Soldiers Day, National Soccer Day, National Water Park Day, and World Nature Conservation Day. Celebrate accordingly. Jumping back into the music, we have Nickelback and MGK and Fred Durst on deck right now. Here's 10 years with Miscellanea on the Rockin' Eagle, 98.7, 106.9 Marquette.

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there's Nickelback, Burn It to the Ground, right here on the Rockin' Eagle, 98.7, 106.9 Marquette. Before that, 10 years in the Pretty Reckless. My name is Mitch Bolo. This is The Morning Strain. We're streaming from keepitintheup.com. You can also find us on Facebook. Let's take a look at today's question. What hobby instantly makes you think this person is interesting? Today's question, what hobby instantly makes you think that person is interesting? Music. Hands down, music. Even before I was in radio, people that were just into music just kind of fascinated me because, you know, they sit down, they listen to the albums, they analyze the lyrics. And this is more back in the day when I was growing up, I guess, because, you know, these days, you know, music is just kind of on the internet and you don't take in music the same way you used to. But even now, you know, the people that are really into music, they know the artists, they know where they're playing and stuff. To me, that's just fascinating. To me, that's somebody that's interesting. And I mean, you ever come across somebody like, what kind of music you like? And they're like, I don't really listen to music. Like, what is wrong with you? So I mean, it's like the person that's not into music is the least interesting person ever. Because, like, yeah, you definitely don't even know yourself, do you? Because you definitely like music, you just haven't sat and listened to it. Just telling them what they like. But yeah, what hobby instantly makes somebody interesting to me? Being into music, which I guess is why I'm on the radio. Here's MGK and Fred Durst, Fix Your Face on the Rockin' Eagle, 98.7, 106.9 Marquette. You can tell a lot about a person too by what style of music they listen to, right?

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5: Plenty of sunshine for today. Highs top out near 72 degrees. Winds northerly 5 to 15 miles per hour. Tonight, mostly clear skies, diminishing winds, lows drop to 59. Wednesday, lots more sunshine, highs warm into the upper 70s to near 80. Winds east around 5 miles per hour. Wednesday night, mostly clear, lows fall back to 63. Winds turn to the south around 5 miles per hour. Looking ahead to Thursday, sunshine remains in the forecast, highs reach 82. Thursday night, clear to partly cloudy, lows head down to 64. Friday becomes mostly cloudy, chance for afternoon showers and storms. Highs climb to the upper 70s. Friday night, it remains mostly cloudy, shower and storm chances continue. Lows fall to the low 60s. And then a few showers stay possible into Saturday. This is meteorologist Phil Jensko for Marquette's Rocking Eagle. Right now it's 60.

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1: 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My name is Mitch Polo. This is the Morning Strain, and this show is brought to you by the Fifth and Elm Coffee House in Hancock, fueling the UP one cup at a time. Swing in for fresh brewed coffee, killer breakfast wraps, and that cozy vibe that gets your day moving. 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We have Macedon on deck right now. Here's Avenged Sevenfold with Afterlife on the Rockin' Eagle, 98.7, 106.9 Marquette. Like

0: There's Mastodon with Snakes for Dinner right here on Eagle Country 105.7. Before that, Avenged Sevenfold and some other wise back there for you, too. My name is Mitch Bolo. This is The Morning Strain. I'm here Monday through Friday from 6 to 10, Saturdays from 8 to 1. Checking the calendar here, we have 40 days till Labor Day. There are 43 days till the next football season. We have 53 days of summer left, and there are 94 days till Halloween. Just after this, we'll have your random facts.
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0: Rockin' Eagle, 98.7, 106.9 Marquette. My name is Mitch Bolo. This is The Morning Strain. Before we jump back into the music, let's take a look at the random facts here today. It was Nicolas Cage who first advised Johnny Depp to pursue a career in acting during the mid-1980s. Catnip is more effective at repelling mosquitoes than DEET, the main substance used in insect repellents. I'm going to remember that out at camp. And in 2013, scientists in China were able to grow a human tooth from scratch using stem cells taken from human urine. Science. What a weird scientist that must have been. He's like, you know what I want to do? I'm going to save my pee and I'm going to make a tooth. You're going to what? You heard me. Here's Korn on the Rockin' Eagle 98.7, 106.9 Marquette.

0: There's Avatar, Crying Fire, right here on the Rockin' Eagle, 98.7, 106.9 Marquette. Before that, Seven Dust, to get us into the 7 o'clock hour here on this Tuesday morning. My name is Mitch Paulo. This is the Morning Strain. Coming up in this one, we'll take a look at the rock news, we'll see who's stage-bound, and we'll have your trailer buzz. Right now, we send it to weather.
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2: Plenty of sunshine for today. Highs top out near 72 degrees. Winds northerly 5 to 15 miles per hour. Tonight, mostly clear skies, diminishing winds, lows drop to 59. Wednesday, lots more sunshine. Highs warm into the upper 70s to near 80. Winds east around 5 miles per hour. Wednesday night, mostly clear. Lows fall back to 63. Winds turn to the south around 5 miles per hour. Looking ahead to Thursday, sunshine remains in the forecast. Highs reach 82. Thursday night, clear to partly cloudy. Lows head down to 64. Friday becomes mostly cloudy. Chance for afternoon showers and storms. Highs climb to the upper 70s. Friday night, it remains mostly cloudy. Shower and storm chances continue. Lows fall to the low 60s, and then a few showers stay possible into Saturday. This is meteorologist Phil Jensko for Marquette's Rocking Eagle.
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There's Awaken I Am with Relic right here on the Rockin' Eagle, 98.7, 106.9 Marquette. My name is Mitch Polo. This is The Morning Strain. Let's take a look at some of the rock news here today. Let's take a look at the new rock releases here for this week. New and available now, The Who's Hun features Lost Soul with Nothing More's Johnny Hawkins. The Strokes' first album in 6 years is called Reality Awaits. And Foreigners in the Eye of the Storm is a live album recorded in New York City during an actual rainstorm. Cool. Jumping back in, here's Corey Taylor, Dave Grohl, Rick Nielsen, Scott Reeder from Cat to Cat, 98.7, 106.9 Marquette.

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5: Plenty of sunshine for today. Highs top out near 72 degrees. Winds northerly 5 to 15 miles per hour. Tonight, mostly clear skies, diminishing winds, lows drop to 59. Wednesday, lots more sunshine, highs warm into the upper 70s to near 80. Winds east around 5 miles per hour. Wednesday night, mostly clear, lows fall back to 63. Winds turn to the south around 5 miles per hour. Looking ahead to Thursday, sunshine remains in the forecast, highs reach 82. Thursday night, clear to partly cloudy, lows head down to 64. Friday becomes mostly cloudy, chance for afternoon showers and storms. Highs climb to the upper 70s. Friday night remains mostly cloudy, shower and storm chances continue. Lows fall to the low 60s. And then a few showers stay possible into Saturday. This is meteorologist Phil Jensko for Marquette's Rocking Eagle.
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0: There's Motionless in White featuring Skylar Grey with R.I.P. right here on the Rockin' Eagle, 98.7, 106.9 Marquette. Before that, we had some music from Scorpions. Coming up in just a bit here, we'll have your trailer buzz. Keep it here.
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0: 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Let's take a look at the trailer buzz here today. Avengers Doomsday. Heroes from three different worlds must unite when they're thrust together to confront a catastrophic danger that could destroy everything they know. Robert Downey Jr., Pedro Pascal, Chris Hemsworth. Avengers Doomsday arrives December 18th.
7: I've fought with many warriors in my time. 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

0: There's Fozzie with I Know Evil right here on the Rocket Eagle, 98.7, 106.9 Marquette. Before that, some Slash featuring Miles Kennedy to get us into the 8 o'clock hour here on this Tuesday. Coming up in this one, we'll take a look at the sports report. We'll have the highlights from the late night shows and your brain strain question. Right now, we send it to weather.
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3: Plenty of sunshine for today. Highs top out near 72 degrees. Winds northerly 5 to 15 miles per hour. Tonight, mostly clear skies, diminishing winds, lows drop to 59. Wednesday, lots more sunshine. Highs warm into the upper 70s to near 80. Winds east around 5 miles per hour. Wednesday night, mostly clear. Lows fall back to 63. Winds turn to the south around 5 miles per hour. Looking ahead to Thursday, sunshine remains in the forecast. Highs reach 82. Thursday night, clear to partly cloudy. Lows head down to 64. Friday becomes mostly cloudy. Chance for afternoon showers and storms. Highs climb to the upper 70s. Friday night, it remains mostly cloudy. Shower and storm chances continue. Lows fall to the low 60s, and then a few showers stay possible into Saturday. This is meteorologist Phil Jensko for Marquette's Rocking Eagle. Right now it's 58.
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0: There's AWOL Nation. Kill Your Heroes right here on the Rock and Eagle 98.7 106.9 Marquette. Before that, we had Machines. My name is Mitch Bolo. This is the Morning Strain coming up in just a bit here. We'll have the highlights from the late night shows and your brain strain question. Right now, it's time for sports, which are brought to you by...
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0: Rockin' Eagle, 98.7, 106.9. Mark, head over to the sports report, over to pro baseball. Let's take a look at yesterday's scores here. The Rangers beat the Mariners 7-3. The Pirates got the Diamondbacks 3-2. The Orioles defeated the Tigers 8-5. The Marlins got the Phillies 8-7. The Blue Jays defeated the Nationals 3-2. The Mets got the Braves 14-3. The Yankees defeated the White Sox 9-5. The Cubs beat the Cardinals 7-3. The Astros got the Angels 6-4. The Red Sox beat the Athletics 4-2. And the Giants shut out the Brewers 3-0. Here's From Ashes to New with Die for You on the Rockin' Eagle 98.7 106.9 Marquette.

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6: Plenty of sunshine for today. Highs top out near

72 degrees, winds northerly 5 to 15 miles per hour. Tonight, mostly clear skies, diminishing winds, lows drop to 59. Wednesday, lots more sunshine, highs warm into the upper 70s to near 80. Winds east around 5 miles per hour. Wednesday night, mostly clear, lows fall back to 63. Winds turn to the south around 5 miles per hour. Looking ahead to Thursday, sunshine remains in the forecast, highs reach 82. Thursday night, clear to partly cloudy, lows head down to 64. Friday becomes mostly cloudy, chance for afternoon showers and storms. Highs climb to the upper 70s. Friday night remains mostly cloudy, shower and storm chances continue. Lows fall to the low 60s. And then a few showers stay possible into Saturday. This is meteorologist Phil Jensko for Marquette's Rocking Eagle. Right now it's 58.

0: They're Stone Temple Pilots right here on the Rockin' Eagle, 98.7, 106.9 Marquette. My name is Mitch Polo. This is the Morning Strain. We're cruising through the 8 o'clock hour here on this Tuesday. Coming up in just a bit here, we'll have the Brain Strain question. But right now, it's time for the highlights from the late night shows.
1: Universal Studios has announced that this year's Halloween Horror Nights will feature a new haunted house based on the Hellraiser franchise. So if you ever wanted to walk through hell, go to Six Flags.
2: LeBron James announced that he is signing with the Philadelphia 76ers. That's right. He's moving from L.A. to Philadelphia to shoot hoops. It's a reverse Fresh Prince.
1: Health officials in San Diego have warned patrons of a deli that they may have come in contact with a rabid bat. Good. That's what I ordered, said RFK Jr.

0: There's Papa Roach wake up calling right here on the Rockin' Eagle 98.7 106.9 Marquette. Before that, some 3 days grace and Stone Temple Pilots. My name is Mitch Bolo. This is the morning strain. It's time for the brain strain question here today. We go to the random trivia generator in the entertainment category. What color was Obi-Wan Kenobi's lightsaber? What color was Obi-Wan Kenobi's lightsaber? Your answer just after this.
1: Marquette City Police Chief Ryan Grimm talks about a certain type of e-bike not allowed in the city.
2: The e-motos or e-motorcycles, e-dirt bikes, whatever you want to call them, those are not allowed on the multi-use path or actually on any city street. We see them all the time. We've been dealing with them the best we can, but they're very dangerous, and they certainly are not allowed on the multi-use path. Yeah, it's those smaller-looking motorcycles that you see out on the streets. They don't have pedals, or if they do, they're not functioning pedals, and they've got a lot more than the 750 watts that are allowed. The people that we're seeing driving them are not normally licensed individuals, so to actually get it street legal, it would have to be registered, insured. You'd have to have a cycle endorsement. You'd have to have a driver's license. So that stuff is not what we're experiencing when we're trying to enforce that.
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4: What's the key to getting lawns and gardens to grow better? Moyle Soil from Ishpeming Concrete and Moyle Trucking.
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4: Moyle Soil from Ishpeming Concrete, now open, including Saturdays from 7 until noon, 400 Stone Street behind Robin's Flooring, Ishpeming.
0: 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Before the break, we gave you a brain strain question from the entertainment category of the random trivia generator. What color was Obi-Wan Kenobi's lightsaber? What color was Obi-Wan Kenobi's lightsaber? The answer to your brain strain question is blue. Obi-Wan Kenobi's lightsaber was blue. Here's Hollywood Undead, Hear Me Now, on the Rockin' Eagle, 98.7, 106.9 Marquette.

Colton's Rock? Is this Fleming's Rock? We're the UP's Rock. 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

0: There's Turnstile with Look Out For Me right here on the Rocket Eagle, 98.7, 106.9 Marquette. Before that, Device to get us into the 9 o'clock hour here on this Tuesday morning. Coming up in this one, we'll have the LOL and your not headline news. It's all coming up on the Morning Strain. Right now, we send it to weather.
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3: Plenty of sunshine for today. Highs top out near 72 degrees. Winds northerly 5 to 15 miles per hour. Tonight, mostly clear skies, diminishing winds, lows drop to 59. Wednesday, lots more sunshine, highs warm into the upper 70s to near 80. Winds east around 5 miles per hour. Wednesday night, mostly clear, lows fall back to 63. Winds turn to the south around 5 miles per hour. Looking ahead to Thursday, sunshine remains in the forecast, highs reach 82. Thursday night, clear to partly cloudy, lows head down to 64. Friday becomes mostly cloudy, chance for afternoon showers and storms. Highs climb to the upper 70s. Friday night remains mostly cloudy, shower and storm chances continue. Lows fall to the low 60s. And then a few showers stay possible into Saturday. This is meteorologist Phil Jensko for Marquette's Rocking Eagle. Right now it's 61.
4: Here's Marquette Police Patrol Captain Jim Finkbeiner with a reminder that a new city law says you can't ride any kind of bikes on downtown or 3rd Street sidewalks.
5: In the downtown area, the DDA area, which includes Washington Street from Lakeshore to 7th, 3rd Street from Fair to Barriga, and South Front Street from Ridge to Barriga. Those streets are considered the downtown areas. Those sidewalks, you can't ride a bike. And really any mobility device. That means e-bikes, scooters, electric skateboards, all those type of things. You can't ride those on the sidewalks in those particular sidewalks ever. Take the caveat that a mobility device also includes wheelchairs, electric wheelchairs. That, of course, is always allowed. That's an ADA, and we would never restrict that. So anybody that's in a wheelchair, electric wheelchair, obviously you have the right to be on the sidewalk. That is never in question. But e-bikes, pedal bikes, scooters, whether they're electrified or not, all those type of things, Segways, none of that can be on the sidewalks in those areas like I just reiterated.
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7: Going to work isn't so bad. It's the 8 hours doing nothing, just waiting to go home, that's a drag. Making your workday better. 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
8: From the east side of America, where we choose pride over character, we can pick sides. This is us. This is us, this is... I live on the west side of America, where they spin lies into fairy dust. We can pick sides, this is us, this is us, this is... And don't believe in narcissism, when everyone projects and expects you to listen to them. Make no mistake, I live in a prison that I built myself, it is my religion. And they say that I am the sick boy, easy to say when you don't take the risk, boy. Welcome to the narcissism. We're united under our...

0: where we choose pride over character. We can pick sides. This is us. This is us. This is. I live on the west side of America, where they spin lies into very dust. We can pick sides. This is us. This is us. This is.
1: 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Coming up in just a bit music-wise, we have Nathaniel Rateliff and the Night Sweats and Beartooth, but first, it's time for an LOL. Since it's National Water Park Day, here's a classic from plus-size comedian John Pinette.
2: My family took me to a water park. The first ride we went on was the giant slide. It's like 20 stories high. And I'm looking for the elevator. There's no elevator. How do you get up there? It's $35 to get in. You should carry my ass up there. How do you get up? I'm in flip-flops and a Speedo, and I'm walking up a mountain. Let's not visualize. Just let's move on, shall we? I'm walking up this thing, and I'm a little bit afraid of heights. And I'm halfway up, I'm going, Ricola. Heidi went by with her grandfather. I don't know how high we went. I got to the top of the slide. Was it a slide? Nay, nay. Because I did not slide. At no point did my butt touch slide. You reach around and you're not touching slide. That's a free fall. I was not issued a parachute.

17 years I've been going them back. 17 more will bury me. And somebody please just tie me down. Ah, somebody give me a damn drink. Son of a bitch!

My heart is breaking and a shaking, bugs are crawling all over me. 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

0: Here's Marquette City Police Chief Ryan Grimm with an update on Marquette's new e-bike rules.
1: Prior to this, only class ones and regular bikes and things like that were allowed to use the bike path. Now, any class of e-bike can use it, along with skateboards, one wheels, or any kind of e-mobility device. What they're focusing on now is the behavior of the operator. It's more about, are they driving it and operating it safely? So we have, you know, the ordinance covers our ability to enforce people that are driving recklessly, too fast, that kind of thing. Part of the ordinance too. I mean, the bike cannot carry any more than it's built to carry. So you can't have three or four people on a bike that's built for one or sometimes two. Some of the bigger e-bikes do have foot pegs in the back and a seat that'll accommodate an extra rider. But for the most part, keep one on a bike and ride it safely. That's really all we're asking for.
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4: Plenty of sunshine for today. Highs top out near 72 degrees. Winds northerly 5 to 15 miles per hour. Tonight, mostly clear skies, diminishing winds, lows drop to 59. Wednesday, lots more sunshine. Highs warm into the upper 70s to near 80. Winds east around 5 miles per hour. Wednesday night, mostly clear. Lows fall back to 63. Winds turn to the south around 5 miles per hour. Looking at Thursday, sunshine remains in the forecast.

0: Highs reach 82. Thursday night, clear to partly cloudy. Lows head down to 64. Friday becomes mostly cloudy. Chance for afternoon showers and storms. Highs climb to the upper 70s. Friday night, it remains mostly cloudy. Shower and storm chances continue. Lows fall to the low 60s. And then a few showers stay possible into Saturday. This is meteorologist Phil Jensko for Marquette's Rocking Eagle.
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0: There's Buck Cherry, Talk to Me, right here on the Rockin' Eagle, 98.7, 106.9 Marquette. My name is Mitch Polo. This is The Morning Strain. I'm here to make your workday better. It's time for the Not Headline News.
1: This is Not Headline News. It's National Water Park Day, which becomes National Swimsuit Up Your Butt Crack Day. Jon Stewart and Pete Davidson will headline a 9/11 comedy benefit. The biggest names in stand-up will be there. And Pete Davidson. Rob Zombie's wife released a single. She's also today's winner of the Sharon Osbourne Cashing In on Your Husband Award. And there's a new horror movie about an evil karaoke machine. Or as anyone who's ever wanted a quiet drink at a bar calls them, a karaoke machine. This is Not Headline News.

0: some Van Halen for you right here on the Rockin' Eagle, 98.7, 106.9 Marquette. Before that, AC/DC and some Buck Cherry back there for you, too. My name is Mitch Bolo. This is the Morning Strain, and that's all the time I have for you. So I'm packing up. I'm getting out of here. Big Michael Kaufman will take you through the afternoon drive, and I'll be back again in the morning. Until then, keep it loud. Keep it rockin'.
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0: This Upper Michigan weather forecast is brought to you by Marquette GMC. Whether you're looking for a vehicle to purchase, need maintenance, or have an unfortunate accident, they'll take care of you.
1: Well, it looks like we can expect to see just a slightly below average day ahead for us here for today. With temperatures here this afternoon getting us right around about the lower 70s, we should be in the mid-70s instead. It actually looks like we'll warm up for the next couple of days as a warm front pushes through the region. Mid-80s expected here for your day on Thursday, and then a cold front comes back through here on Friday ahead of that system, giving us a chance for showers and thunderstorms here by Thursday afternoon into the evening hours. And then we'll drop back into the 70s here for your Friday, another chance for those showers and storms again. And then it looks like we can expect to see a dry and an average weekend ahead. Our forecasts here for today, mostly sunny skies, a high in the low 70s, north winds at 5 to 10 miles per hour. Then for tonight, mostly clear with a low near 59. By Wednesday, sunshine high around 79 degrees. Thursday, a chance for showers and thunderstorms here late. Blend of clouds and sunshine develops, we'll see a high around 84. I'm meteorologist Jennifer Wojcicki for Marquette's Rockin' Eagle. Currently, it's 63.
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2: Hello, this is Anne with the UPAWS Pet. 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
1: Here's Marquette City Police Patrol Captain Jim Finkbeiner with advice on what not to do when you head to a city beach this summer.
2: A couple things to remember on the beach, too, is that no dogs are allowed. There's only a couple of areas in town that dogs can be. And once again, they still need to be on a leash. You know, there's plenty of garbage barrels, so no littering. No alcohol is allowed on the beach. No fires and no smoking. Now, that sounds like this big, long list of things you can't do. But honestly, if you think about what those are on those lists, those are things just to make sure that everybody enjoys their time. Nobody wants to have smoking going on around them, especially if you have young kids. The alcohol on the beach, that just kind of lends itself, especially on a hot day, for things to not go as well sometimes. So those are just some basic behavior things that, once again, are just designed for everybody to be able to have a good time and not have to worry about that.
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6: Well, looks like we can expect to see just a slightly below average day ahead for us here for today. With temperatures here this afternoon getting us right around about the lower 70s, we should be in the mid 70s instead. It actually looks like we'll warm up for the next couple of days as a warm front pushes through the region. Mid 80s expected here for your day on Thursday, and then a cold front comes back through here on Friday ahead of that system, giving us a chance for showers and thunderstorms here by Thursday afternoon into the evening hours. And then we'll drop back into the 70s here for your Friday, another chance for those showers and storms again. And then it looks like

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We're the UP's Rock. No! 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
0: One of the big summertime events in downtown Marquette is coming up this Friday. That is the subject of today's Did You Hear? Presented by Enbridge. Life takes energy. So to find out more, we have asked Mike Bradford from the Marquette Downtown Development Authority to come in. Mike, one of, if not your biggest event of the year is coming up Friday, isn't it?
8: Yeah, this is the big one, the big kahuna. Because Blueberry Festival is this Friday from 10 a.m. to 7 p.m. right here in downtown Marquette on the 100 block of West Washington and South Front Streets. And we are continuing that extension we had last year because we just have too many vendors. This year, you can expect to see a little over 120 vendors, both from the both from Marquette mm-hmm. and just across the region. They come from everywhere for this event.
0: And it's amazing the depth and the breadth of the different kind of vendors that you
8: mm-hmm.
0: have.
8: Because you basically have everything, and almost everything has some kind of blueberry spin. From the food, like blueberry pizza or blueberry brats, which are always quite popular, to different types of arts, workshops. You name it. It's likely going to be there.
0: And it's celebrating the blueberry. And not only that, one of the things that I've always noticed walking up and down during the Blueberry Festival is that there are a lot of activities for kids as well.
8: That has been something I've been really appreciative to see because, yeah, it's a free-to-attend event, and we love to welcome the entire family. And especially the kids. Mm-hmm. There's been face painting, balloon animals, bounce houses, bringing in a few other activities this year from local organizations and businesses as well. And so there's definitely no shortage, for no matter the age, there's going to be something to do.
0: And if you're an adult and looking for a musical entertainment, you have a couple of different places where they can do that.
8: Yeah, we actually do three locations. So there's obviously the center stage at the intersection of Washington and Front Street, where we have the big stage with our made headliners. But we also sprinkle in at two other locations, the Pocket Park on Washington Street. And the music used to be in front of the Rosewood, but mm-hmm. we're actually moving that to the intersection of Main and Front.
0: Okay.
8: Give it a little bit more space for people to see it. And, it's just fantastic, from vendors to music to fun activities. And, of course, the best downtown in the state.
0: Well, I would not disagree with that. Now, I am kind of curious because, like you said, you had an expansion the past festival or two where you actually closed Front Street all the way down to Barriga.
8: Yeah.
0: I take it that's been a good thing.
8: Very much. I was a little worried, how the vendors would do last year with that expansion and just kind of being at the tail end. But I was very grateful to see that, no, they did fantastic. And it was just very necessary because this event last year brought over 9,000 people just during, like, in that event space.
0: Right.
8: Which is massive, huge increase, and I love to see it. And so, yeah, same footprint as last year. We just kind of want to see, you know, how this shakes out this year.
0: Now, you said massive event, 9,000 people, not all of whom will be walking to the Blueberry Festival or riding their bike. Do you have recommendations if people want to come into Marquette for a place to park their car?
8: Yeah, absolutely. Because, yeah, with that many people, and like you said, not everybody is going to be walking or riding their bike. So, yeah, if you do go to our website at downtownmarquette.org, we will have a map of some good options for parking. Mm-hmm. But, again, you want to plan ahead, maybe get here early, but do expect to walk. And another rule, too, that we provide everybody is that it's not against the rules necessarily to bring your dog, but summers are hot. Right. And this takes place in the downtown with asphalt, and it can be pretty tough on the paws. So we do ask that if you have a, you know, furry friend, you leave them home and you keep them comfortable.
0: Sage advice, actually, for any event that is going on during the summer. Yeah. So that is coming up Friday from what time did you say?
8: Yeah, 10 a.m. to 7 p.m.
0: Okay. If people want to know more about the Blueberry Fest or anything else going on in downtown Marquette, where do they go?
8: As always, you want to go to downtownmarquette.org, or for up-to-date information and little, you know, tips, follow us on social media on Facebook and Instagram.
0: Mike Bradford with the Marquette Downtown Development Authority. Thanks for coming in and filling us in about this Friday's Blueberry Festival.
8: Thanks, Jim.
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0: 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Live it up.
1: Well, it looks like we can expect to see just a slightly below average day ahead for us here for today. With temperatures here this afternoon getting us right around about the lower 70s, we should be in the mid-70s instead. It actually looks like we'll warm up for the next couple of days as a warm front pushes through the region. Mid-80s expected here for your day on Thursday, and then a cold front comes back through here on Friday ahead of that system, giving us a chance for showers and thunderstorms here by Thursday afternoon into the evening hours. And then we'll drop back into the 70s here for your Friday, another chance for those showers and storms again. And then it looks like we can expect to see a dry and an average weekend ahead. Our forecasts here for today, mostly sunny skies, a high in the low 70s, north winds at 5 to 10 miles per hour. Then for tonight, mostly clear with a low near 59. By Wednesday, sunshine high around 79 degrees. Thursday, a chance for showers and thunderstorms here late. Blend of clouds and sunshine develops, we'll see a high around 84. I'm meteorologist Jennifer Wojcicki for Marquette's Rockin' Eagle. Currently, it's 64.
0: Here's Marquette City Police Chief Ryan Grimm with an update on Marquette's new e-bike rules.
2: Prior to this, only class ones and regular bikes and things like that were allowed to use the bike path. Now, any class of e-bike can use it, along with skateboards, one wheels, or any kind of e-mobility device. 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It's more about, are they driving it and operating it safely? So we have, you know, the ordinance covers our ability to enforce people that are driving recklessly, too fast, that kind of thing. Part of the ordinance too, in the downtown district, so the DDA downtown area, you cannot ride a bike or anything on the sidewalks. I mean, we try to keep it safe for everyone. They're heavy machines and can really do some damage.
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0: What's the key to getting lawns and gardens to grow better? Moyle Soil from Ishpeming Concrete and Moyle Trucking.
1: Moyle Soil comes from all over the UP. Bring it back from job sites, we doctor it up, screen out all the rocks and sticks out of it, and send it back out. By doctoring up, we use peat, other nice good black soil to put in there, and it's all just about adding nutrition to the dirt and getting the rocks out of it.
0: Moyle Soil from Ishpeming Concrete, now open, including Saturdays from 7 until noon, 400 Stone Street behind Robin's Flooring, Ishpeming.
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6: This Upper Michigan weather forecast is brought to you by the Skin Lounge, West Washington Street, Marquette, where they blend artistic tattoo work, permanent makeup, and advanced aesthetics.
7: Well, it looks like we can expect to see just a slightly below average day ahead for us here for today. With temperatures here this afternoon getting us right around about the lower 70s, we should be in the mid-70s instead. It actually looks like we'll warm up for the next couple of days as a warm front pushes through the region. Mid-80s expected here for your day on Thursday, and then a cold front comes back through here on Friday ahead of that system, giving us a chance for showers and thunderstorms here by Thursday afternoon into the evening hours. And then we'll drop back into the 70s here for your Friday, another chance for those showers and storms again. And then it looks like we can expect to see a dry and an average weekend ahead. Our forecasts here for today, mostly sunny skies, a high in the low 70s, north winds at 5 to 10 miles per hour. Then for tonight, mostly clear with a low near 59. By Wednesday, sunshine high around 79 degrees. Thursday, a chance for showers and thunderstorms here late. Blend of clouds and sunshine develops, we'll see a high around 84. I'm meteorologist Jennifer Wojcicki for Marquette's Rockin' Eagle. Currently, it's 64.
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1: Well, it looks like we can expect to see just a slightly below average day ahead for us here for today. With temperatures here this afternoon getting us right around about the lower 70s, we should be in the mid 70s instead. It actually looks like we'll warm up for the next couple of days as a warm front pushes through the region. Mid 80s expected here for your day on Thursday, and then a cold front comes back through here on Friday ahead of that system, giving us a chance for showers and thunderstorms here by Thursday afternoon into the evening hours. And then we'll drop back into the 70s here for your Friday, another chance for those showers and storms again. And then it looks like we can expect to see a dry and an average weekend ahead. Our forecasts here for today, mostly sunny skies, a high in the low 70s, north winds at 5 to 10 miles per hour. Then for tonight, mostly clear with a low near 59. By Wednesday, sunshine high around 79 degrees. Thursday, a chance for showers and thunderstorms here late. Blend of clouds and sunshine develops, we'll see a high around 84. I'm meteorologist Jennifer Wojcicki for Marquette's Rockin' Eagle. Currently, it's 65.
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6: Well, looks like we can expect to see just a slightly below average day ahead for us here for today. With temperatures here this afternoon getting us right around about the lower 70s, we should be in the mid-70s instead. It actually looks like we'll warm up for the next couple of days as a warm front pushes through the region. Mid-80s expected here for your day on Thursday, and then a cold front comes back through here on Friday ahead of that system, giving us a chance for showers and thunderstorms here by Thursday afternoon into the evening hours. And then we'll drop back into the 70s here for your Friday, another chance for those showers and storms again. And then it looks like we can expect to see a dry and an average

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0: This Upper Michigan weather forecast is brought to you by Midtown Bakery in beautiful downtown Negaunee. They're not ordinary, they're extraordinary.
1: Well, it looks like we can expect to see just a slightly below average day ahead for us here for today. With temperatures here this afternoon getting us right around about the lower 70s, we should be in the mid-70s instead. It actually looks like we'll warm up for the next couple of days as a warm front pushes through the region. Mid-80s expected here for your day on Thursday, and then a cold front comes back through here on Friday ahead of that system, giving us a chance for showers and thunderstorms here by Thursday afternoon into the evening hours. And then we'll drop back into the 70s here for your Friday, another chance for those showers and storms again. And then it looks like we can expect to see a dry and an average weekend ahead. Our forecasts here for today, mostly sunny skies, a high in the low 70s, north winds at 5 to 10 miles per hour. Then for tonight, mostly clear with a low near 59. By Wednesday, sunshine high around 79 degrees. Thursday, a chance for showers and thunderstorms here late. Blend of clouds and sunshine develops, we'll see a high around 84. I'm meteorologist Jennifer Wojcicki for Marquette's Rockin' Eagle. Currently, it's 66.
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8: Well, it looks like we can expect to see just a slightly below average day ahead for us here for today. With temperatures here this afternoon getting us right around about the lower 70s, we should be in the mid-70s instead. It actually looks like we'll warm up for the next couple of days as a warm front pushes through the region. Mid-80s expected here for your day on Thursday, and then a cold front comes back through here on Friday ahead of that system, giving us a chance for showers and thunderstorms here by Thursday afternoon into the evening hours. And then we'll drop back into the 70s here for your Friday, another chance for those showers and storms again. And then it looks like we can expect to see a dry and an average weekend ahead. Our forecasts here for today, mostly sunny skies, a high in the low 70s, north winds at 5 to 10 miles per hour. Then for tonight, mostly clear with a low near 59. By Wednesday, sunshine high around 79 degrees. Thursday, a chance for showers and thunderstorms here late. Blend of clouds and sunshine develops, we'll see a high around 84. I'm meteorologist Jennifer Wojcicki for Marquette's Rockin' Eagle. Currently, it's 67.
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0: Here's Marquette Police Patrol Captain Jim Finkbeiner with a reminder that a new city law says you can't ride any kind of bikes on downtown or 3rd Street sidewalks.
1: In the downtown area, the DDA area, which includes Washington Street from Lakeshore to 7th, 3rd Street from Fair to Barraga, and South Front Street from Ridge to Barraga. Those streets are considered the downtown areas. Those sidewalks, you can't ride a bike. And really any mobility device. That means e-bikes, scooters, electric skateboards, all those type of things. You can't ride those on the sidewalks in those particular sidewalks ever. Take the caveat that a mobility device also includes wheelchairs, electric wheelchairs. That, of course, is always allowed. That's an ADA, and we would never restrict that. So anybody that's in a wheelchair, electric wheelchair, obviously you have the right to be on the sidewalk. That is never in question. But e-bikes, pedal bikes, scooters, whether they're electrified or not, all those type of things, Segways, none of that can be on the sidewalks in those areas like I just reiterated.
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3: One of the big summertime events in downtown Marquette is coming up this Friday. That is the subject of today's Did You Hear? Presented by Enbridge. Life takes energy. So to find out more, we have asked Mike Bradford from the Marquette Downtown Development Authority to come in. Mike, one of, if not your biggest event of the year is coming up Friday, isn't it?
4: Yeah, this is the big one, the big kahuna. Because Blueberry Festival is this Friday from 10 a.m. to 7 p.m. right here in downtown Marquette on the 100 block of West Washington and South Front Streets. And we are continuing that extension we had last year because we just have too many vendors. This year, you can expect to see a little over 120 vendors, both from the both from Marquette and just across the region. They come from everywhere for this event.
3: And it's amazing the depth and the breadth of the different kind of vendors that you have.
4: Because you basically have everything, and almost everything has some kind of blueberry spin. From the food like blueberry pizza or blueberry brats, which are always quite popular, to different types of arts, workshops. You name it. It's just, it's likely going to be there.
3: And it's celebrating the blueberry. And not only that, one of the things that I've always noticed walking up and down during the Blueberry Festival is that there are a lot of activities for kids as well.
4: That has been something I've been really appreciative to see because, yeah, it's a free-to-attend event, and we love to, you know, welcome the entire family. And especially the kids. There's been face painting, balloon animals, bounce houses, bringing in a few other activities this year from local organizations and businesses as well. And so there's definitely no shortage, you know, for no matter the age, there's going to be something to do.
3: And if you're an adult and looking for a musical entertainment, you have a couple of different places where they can do that.
4: Yeah, we actually do three locations. So there's obviously like the center stage at the intersection of Washington and Front Street, where we have the big stage with our made headliners. But we also sprinkle in at two other locations, the Pocket Park on Washington Street. And the music used to be in front of the Rosewood, but we're actually moving that to the intersection of Main and Front.
3: Okay.
4: Give it a little bit more space for people to see it. And, yeah, no, it's just fantastic, from vendors to music to fun activities. And, of course, you know, the best downtown in the, you know, the state.
3: Well, I would not disagree with that. Now, I am kind of curious because, like you said, you had an expansion the past festival or two where you actually closed Front Street all the way down to Barraga.
4: Yeah.
3: I take it that's been a good thing.
4: Very much. I was a little worried, you know, how the vendors would do last year with that expansion and just kind of being at the tail end. But I was very grateful to see that, no, they did fantastic. And it was just very necessary because this event last year brought over 9,000 people just during, like, in that event space.
3: Right.
4: Which is massive, huge increase, and I love to see it. And so, yeah, same footprint as last year. We just kind of want to see, you know, how this shakes out this year.
3: Now, you said massive event, 9,000 people, not all of whom will be walking to the Blueberry Festival or riding their bike. Do you have recommendations if people want to come into Marquette for a place to park their car?
4: Yeah, absolutely. Because, yeah, with that many people, and like you said, not everybody is going to be walking or riding their bike. If you do go to our website at downtownmarquette.org, we will have a map of some good options for parking. Mm-hmm. But again, you want to plan ahead, maybe get here early, but do expect to walk. And another rule, too, that we provide everybody is that it's not against the rules necessarily to bring your dog, but summers are hot. And this takes place in the downtown with asphalt, and it can be pretty tough on the paws. So we do ask that if you have a, you know, furry friend, you leave them home and you keep them comfortable.
3: Sage advice, actually, for any event that is going on during the summer. Yeah. So that is coming up Friday from what time did you say?
4: Yeah, 10 a.m. to 7 p.m.
3: Okay. If people want to know more about the Blueberry Fest or anything else the going on in downtown Marquette, where do they go?
4: As always, you want to go to downtownmarquette.org, or for up-to-date information and little, you know, tips, follow us on social media on Facebook and Instagram.
3: Mike Bradford with the Marquette Downtown Development Authority. Thanks for coming in and filling us in about this Friday's Blueberry Festival.
4: Thanks, Jim.
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0: 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A little bit after 2 o'clock, it's Big Michael Kopp, and welcome to a Big O Tuesday.
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2: So it looks like we can expect to see just a slightly below average afternoon ahead for us here for today. With temperatures here this afternoon getting us right around about the lower 70s, we should be in the mid-70s instead. It actually looks like we'll warm up for the next couple of days as a warm front pushes through the region. Mid-80s expected here for your day on Thursday, and then a cold front comes back through here on Friday ahead of that system, giving us a chance for showers and thunderstorms here by Thursday afternoon into the evening hours. And then we'll drop back into the 70s here for your Friday, another chance for those showers and storms again. And then it looks like we can expect to see a dry and an average weekend ahead. Our forecast here this afternoon: mostly sunny skies, a high in the low 70s, north winds at 5 to 10 miles per hour. Then for tonight, mostly clear with a low near 59. By Wednesday, sunshine, high around 79 degrees. Thursday, a chance for showers and thunderstorms here late. Blend of clouds and sunshine develops, we'll see a high around 84. I'm meteorologist Jennifer Wojcicki for Marquette's Rockin' Eagle. Currently, it's 66.
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3: Hello, this is Anne with the UPAW's Pet. 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
6: This Upper Michigan weather forecast is brought to you by Marquette GMC. Whether you're looking for a vehicle to purchase, need maintenance, or have an unfortunate accident, they'll take care of you.
7: So it looks like we can expect to see just a slightly below average afternoon ahead for us here for today. With temperatures here this afternoon getting us right around about the lower 70s, we should be in the mid-70s instead. It actually looks like we'll warm up for the next couple of days as a warm front pushes through the region. Mid-80s expected here for your day on Thursday, and then a cold front comes back through here on Friday ahead of that system, giving us a chance for showers and thunderstorms here by Thursday afternoon into the evening hours. And then we'll drop back into the 70s here for your Friday, another chance for those showers and storms again. And then it looks like we can expect to see a dry and an average weekend ahead. Our forecast here this afternoon: mostly sunny skies, a high in the low 70s, north winds at 5 to 10 miles per hour. Then for tonight, mostly clear with a low near 59. By Wednesday, sunshine, high around 79 degrees. Thursday, a chance for showers and thunderstorms here late. Blend of clouds and sunshine develops, we'll see a high around 84. I'm meteorologist Jennifer Wojcicki for Marquette's Rockin' Eagle. Currently, it's 68.
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0: UP's longest afternoon drive, Little Prince, and When Those Doves Cries, we wrap up another Big O set. It is Big Michael Kaufman in the door. Mitch rocking it out this morning, and he'll get you off the ground for a Wednesday tomorrow. You can join him as we try to get your day moved around just the right way right here at the Copper Country's Rockin' Eagle, 98.7 and 106.9 Marquette.
1: Here's Marquette City Police Chief Ryan Grimm with an update on Marquette's new e-bike rules.
2: Prior to this, only class ones and regular bikes and things like that were allowed to use the bike path. 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

0: UP's longest afternoon drive, the Copper Country's Rockin' Eagle. 98.7 and 106.9 Marquette settling in for another afternoon. Another big Mega Millions ticket tonight. $800 million. Holy smokes. Could we throw a party or what? The Copper Country's Rockin' Eagle.
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3: So it looks like we can expect to see just a slightly below average afternoon ahead for us here for today. With temperatures here this afternoon getting us right around about the lower 70s, we should be in the mid-70s instead. It actually looks like we'll warm up for the next couple of days as a warm front pushes through the region. Mid-80s expected here for your day on Thursday, and then a cold front comes back through here on Friday ahead of that system, giving us a chance for showers and thunderstorms here by Thursday afternoon into the evening hours. And then we'll drop back into the 70s here for your Friday, another chance for those showers and storms again. And then it looks like we can expect to see a dry and an average weekend ahead. Our forecast here this afternoon... mostly sunny skies, a high in the low 70s, north winds at 5 to 10 miles per hour. Then for tonight, mostly clear with a low near 59. By Wednesday, sunshine high around 79 degrees. Thursday, a chance for showers and thunderstorms here late. Blend of clouds and sunshine develops, we'll see a high around 84. I'm meteorologist Jennifer Wojcicki for Marquette's Rockin' Eagle. Currently, it's 68.
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5: So it looks like we can expect to see just a slightly below average afternoon ahead for us here for today. With temperatures here this afternoon getting us right around about the lower 70s, we should be in the mid-70s instead. It actually looks like we'll warm up for the next couple of days as a warm front pushes through the region. Mid-80s expected here for your day on Thursday, and then a cold front comes back through here on Friday ahead of that system, giving us a chance for showers and thunderstorms here by Thursday afternoon into the evening hours. And then we'll drop back into the 70s here for your Friday, another chance for those showers and storms again. And then it looks like we can expect to see a dry and an average weekend ahead. Our forecast here this afternoon: mostly sunny skies, a high in the low 70s, north winds at 5 to 10 miles per hour. Then for tonight, mostly clear with a low near 59. By Wednesday, sunshine, high around 79 degrees. Thursday, a chance for showers and thunderstorms here late. Blend of clouds and sunshine develops, we'll see a high around 84. I'm meteorologist Jennifer Wojcicki for Marquette's Rockin' Eagle. Currently, it's 67.
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0: 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Rob Zombie, we're an American band. Indeed we are. It is Big Michael Coffee with you. Just trying to sail through another big O set. Trying to get you just a little bit closer to going to the house. Back, we got 4 o'clock coming around the corner. Right here at the Copper Country's Rockin' Eagle. 98.7 and 106.9 Marquette.
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0: UP's longest afternoon drive, the Copper Country's Rockin' Eagle, 98.7 and 106.9 Marquette's. Big Michael Kaufman with you. And do you write checks? Yeah, check writing's kind of out. Man, back 20 years ago, the average American wrote about 150 checks per year. Last year, the average American wrote about 26 checks. Yeah, we're using those cards, aren't we? The Copper Country's Rockin' Eagle.
1: This Upper Michigan weather forecast is brought to you by the Skin Lounge, West Washington Street, Marquette, where they blend artistic tattoo work, permanent makeup, and advanced aesthetics.
2: So it looks like we can expect to see just a slightly below average afternoon ahead for us here for today. With temperatures here this afternoon getting us right around about the lower 70s, we should be in the mid-70s instead. It actually looks like we'll warm up for the next couple of days as a warm front pushes through the region. Mid-80s expected here for your day on Thursday, and then a cold front comes back through here on Friday ahead of that system, giving us a chance for showers and thunderstorms here by Thursday afternoon into the evening hours. And then we'll drop back into the 70s here for your Friday, another chance for those showers and storms again. And then it looks like we can expect to see a dry and an average weekend ahead. Our forecast here this afternoon: mostly sunny skies, a high in the low 70s, north winds at 5 to 10 miles per hour. Then for tonight, mostly clear with a low near 59. By Wednesday, sunshine, high around 79 degrees. Thursday, a chance for showers and thunderstorms here late. Blend of clouds and sunshine develops, we'll see a high around 84. I'm meteorologist Jennifer Wojcicki for Marquette's Rockin' Eagle. Currently, it's 68.
1: Here's Marquette City Police Patrol Captain Jim Finkbeiner with advice on what not to do when you head to a city beach this summer.
3: A couple things to remember on the beach, too, is that no dogs are allowed. There's only a couple of areas in town that dogs can be. And once again, they still need to be on a leash. You know, there's plenty of garbage barrels, so no littering. No alcohol is allowed on the beach. No fires and no smoking. Now, that sounds like this big, long list of things you can't do. But honestly, if you think about what those are on those lists, those are things just to make sure that everybody enjoys their time. Nobody wants to have smoking going on around them, especially if you have young kids. The alcohol on the beach, that just kind of lends itself, especially on a hot day, for things to not go as well sometimes. So those are just some basic behavior things that, once again, are just designed for everybody to be able to have a good time and not have to worry about that.
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7: In this segment, we're going to talk about a mixed blood fur trader whose business dominated the area of the South Shore of Lake Superior. His name is Michael Cadeau, a.k.a. Gitche Mishin. Born July 22, 1764, his father, Jean-Baptiste Cadeau Sr., became a fur trader for French and later British interests in and around the eastern end of Lake Superior. Michael's mother was a member of the powerful Bullhead clan of the Anishinaabeg. She is frequently described in historic records as having high status in the region and as being an exceptionally kind person. Jean-Baptiste Sr. retired in 1796 and left his holdings to his sons. Michael Cadeau settled at La Pointe on Madeline Island. At La Pointe, Cadeau married Ikwesawe, the daughter of the head of the White Crane clan of the Anishinaabe. This was an advantageous marriage as the males of the Cranes were selected as the hereditary chiefs of the Lake Superior band. They went on to have two daughters. Working for the British Northwest Company and later the American Fur Company, Cadeau built a trading empire throughout northern Wisconsin. He established outposts at the head of the Chippewa River and Le Coup d'Oreille. Cadeau had a career that peaked toward the later decades of the Great Fur Trade, and he became the lead trader on the south shore of Lake Superior and would remain so for decades. Cadeau and his brother, Jean-Baptiste Jr., were generous and well-liked. They proved instrumental in brokering peace and commerce in the region. Literate and able to speak fluent Ojibwe, English, and French, Cadeau often acted as an intermediary between the Ojibwe and the governments of Canada and the United States. He held considerable political influence. For example, he persuaded most of the Lake Superior Ojibwe to stay out of Tecumseh's rebellion. Cadeau retired in 1823 and left his business to his two American sons-in-law. He died on July 8, 1837, and is buried where much of his business was done, in La Pointe, Wisconsin. Today, the Caddoes have numerous living descendants throughout Ojibwe country. To learn more, go to wisconsinhistory.org.
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2: So it looks like we can expect to see just a slightly below average afternoon ahead for us here for today. With temperatures here this afternoon getting us right around about the lower 70s, we should be in the mid-70s instead. It actually looks like we'll warm up for the next couple of days as a warm front pushes through the region. Mid-80s expected here for your day on Thursday, and then a cold front comes back through here on Friday ahead of that system, giving us a chance for showers and thunderstorms here by Thursday afternoon into the evening hours. And then we'll drop back into the 70s here for your Friday, another chance for those showers and storms again. And then it looks like we can expect to see a dry and an average weekend ahead. Our forecast here this afternoon: mostly sunny skies, a high in the low 70s, north winds at 5 to 10 miles per hour. Then for tonight, mostly clear with a low near 59. By Wednesday, sunshine, high around 79 degrees. Thursday, a chance for showers and thunderstorms here late. Blend of clouds and sunshine develops, we'll see a high around 84. I'm meteorologist Jennifer Wojcicki for Marquette's Rockin' Eagle. Currently, it's 68.

Hancock's rock is Marquette's rock. We're the UP's rock. The Rockin' Eagle, 98.7. Yeah, yeah. 106.9.

0: Yeah, we're keeping it in the UP at the Copper Country's Rockin' Eagle, catching a ride on that crazy train with Ozzy. It's Big Michael Kaufman with you. And we Americans love our screen time. Did you see where the average American now spends at least 7 to 8 hours in front of some sort of screen every day? Whether it's a TV, tablet, your smartphone, we're always on them. The Copper Country's Rockin' Eagle.
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0: Copper Country's Rockin' Eagle, 98.7 and 106.9 Marquette, Wake Up Calling. It's Papa Roach. Big Michael Coffin with you. Your big ride at 5 is definitely on. Be careful out there. We get wild and crazy. Not quite as wild and crazy as those West Virginia drivers. This is pretty funny. A study showed that the 5 days following a NASCAR event being shown on television in West Virginia, the car crashes and aggressive driving go up dramatically. West Virginia, apparently they love their NASCAR. The Copper Country's Rockin' Eagle, 98.7 and 106.9 Marquette.
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3: Mainly clear skies tonight with a low temperature of 59 degrees and southwest winds around 5 miles an hour. Wednesday, lots of sunshine and a high temperature of 78 with east winds around 5 miles an hour. Wednesday night, mainly clear with temperatures in the low 60s and southeast winds at 5 to 10. Thursday, we'll see a slight chance of thunderstorms with a high temperature of 85 and south winds around 5 miles an hour. Thursday night, a slight chance of storms with a low temperature around 67. Friday, chance of showers and storms with a high temperature of 78 degrees. Friday night, scattered showers and storms with a low temperature of 61 degrees. Saturday, chance of showers and storms with a high temperature of 71. Sunday, sunshine with a high of 70. Monday, plenty of sun with a high of 80. Tuesday, partly cloudy with high temperatures topping out around 80 degrees. That's a look at your latest forecast. I'm meteorologist Ray Miller on Marquette's Rocking Eagle. Right now, it's 67.
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4: This Upper Michigan weather forecast is brought to you by Midtown Bakery in beautiful downtown Negaunee. They're not ordinary, they're extraordinary.
5: Mainly clear skies tonight with a low temperature of 59 degrees and southwest winds around 5 miles an hour. Wednesday, lots of sunshine and a high temperature of 78 with east winds around 5 miles an hour. Wednesday night, mainly clear with temperatures in the low 60s and southeast winds at 5 to 10. Thursday, we'll see a slight chance of thunder.

0: 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It's like being tackled by a linebacker. Sorry about your spleen.
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0: 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It's the final go-round here for your big ride at 5. Don't forget to join Mitch in the morning strain. He'll be in tomorrow morning here at the Copper Country's Rockin' Eagle. 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
1: Here's Marquette Police Patrol Captain Jim Finkbeiner with a reminder that a new city law says you can't ride any kind of bikes on downtown or 3rd Street sidewalks.
2: In the downtown area, the DDA area, which includes Washington Street from Lakeshore to 7th, 3rd Street from Fair to Barraga, and South Front Street from Ridge to Barraga. Those streets are considered the downtown areas. Those sidewalks, you can't ride a bike. And really any mobility device. That means e-bikes, scooters, electric skateboards, all those type of things. You can't ride those on the sidewalks in those particular sidewalks ever. Take the caveat that a mobility device also includes wheelchairs, electric wheelchairs. That, of course, is always allowed. That's an ADA, and we would never restrict that. So anybody that's in a wheelchair, electric wheelchair, obviously you have the right to be on the sidewalk. That is never in question. But e-bikes, pedal bikes, scooters, whether they're electrified or not, all those type of things, Segways, none of that can be on the sidewalks in those areas like I just reiterated.
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0: 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Cracking the top on 6 o'clock. That means this Tuesday is behind us.
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3: Mainly clear skies tonight with a low temperature of 59 degrees and southwest winds around 5 miles an hour. Wednesday, lots of sunshine and a high temperature of 78 with east winds around 5 miles an hour. Wednesday night, mainly clear with temperatures in the low 60s and southeast winds at 5 to 10. Thursday, we'll see a slight chance of thunderstorms with a high temperature of 85 and south winds around 5 miles an hour. Thursday night, a slight chance of storms with a low temperature around 67. Friday, chance of showers and storms with a high temperature of 78 degrees. Friday night, scattered showers and storms with a low temperature of 61 degrees. Saturday, chance of showers and storms with a high temperature of 71. Sunday, sunshine with a high of 70. Monday, plenty of sun with a high of 80. Tuesday, partly cloudy with high temperatures topping out around 80 degrees. That's a look at your latest forecast. I'm meteorologist Ray Miller on Marquette's Rocking Eagle. Right now, it's 70.
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5: Prior to this, only class ones and regular bikes and things like that were allowed to use the bike path. Now, any class of e-bike can use it, along with skateboards, one wheels, or any kind of e-mobility device. 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It's more about, are they driving it and operating it safely? 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Part of the ordinance too, in the downtown district, so the DDA downtown area, you cannot ride a bike or anything on the sidewalks. I mean, we try to keep it safe for everyone. They're heavy machines and it can really do some damage.
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6: Mainly clear skies tonight with a low temperature of 59 degrees and southwest winds around 5 miles an hour. Wednesday, lots of sunshine and a high temperature of 78 with east winds around 5 miles an hour. Wednesday night, mainly clear with temperatures in the low 60s and southeast winds at 5 to 10. Thursday, we'll see a slight chance of thunderstorms with a high temperature of 85 and south winds around 5 miles an hour. Thursday night, a slight chance of storms with a low temperature around 67. Friday, chance of showers and storms with a high temperature of 78 degrees. Friday night, scattered showers and storms with a low temperature of 61 degrees. Saturday, chance of showers and storms with a high temperature of 71. Sunday, sunshine with a high of 70. Monday, plenty of sun with a high of 80. Tuesday, partly cloudy with high temperatures topping out around 80 degrees. That's a look at your latest forecast. I'm meteorologist Ray Miller on Marquette's Rocking Eagle.
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0: This Upper Michigan weather forecast is brought to you by Marquette GMC. Whether you're looking for a vehicle to purchase, need maintenance, or have an unfortunate accident, they'll take care of you.
1: Mainly clear skies tonight with a low temperature of 59 degrees and southwest winds around 5 miles an hour. Wednesday, lots of sunshine and a high temperature of 78 with east winds around 5 miles an hour. Wednesday night, mainly clear with temperatures in the low 60s and southeast winds at 5 to 10. Thursday, we'll see a slight chance of thunderstorms with a high temperature of 85 and south winds around 5 miles an hour. Thursday night, a slight chance of storms with a low temperature around 67. Friday, chance of showers and storms with a high temperature of 78 degrees. Friday night, scattered showers and storms with a low temperature of 61 degrees. Saturday, chance of showers and storms with a high temperature of 71. Sunday, sunshine with a high of 70. Monday, plenty of sun with a high of 80. Tuesday, partly cloudy, with high temperatures topping out around 80 degrees. That's a look at your latest forecast. I'm meteorologist Ray Miller on Marquette's Rocking Eagle. Right now, it's 70.
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6: The Rockin' Eagle. Rockin' Eagle. In your car. In the office, or with your brother's girlfriend. Hey, we're just doing our job. The Rockin' Eagle.

0: Marquette City Police Chief Ryan Grimm talks about a certain type of e-bike not allowed in the city.
1: The e-motos, or e-motorcycles, e-dirt bikes, whatever you want to call them, those are not allowed on the multi-use path or actually on any city street. We see them all the time. We've been dealing with them the best we can, but they're very dangerous, and they certainly are not allowed on the multi-use path. Yeah, it's those smaller-looking motorcycles that you see out on the streets. They don't have pedals, or if they do, they're not functioning pedals, and they've got a lot more than the 750 watts that are allowed. The people that we're seeing driving them are not normally licensed individuals, so to actually get it street legal, it would have to be registered, insured. You'd have to have a cycle endorsement. You'd have to have a driver's license. So that stuff is not what we're experiencing when we're trying to enforce that.
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2: Mainly clear skies tonight with a low temperature of 59 degrees and southwest winds around 5 miles an hour. Wednesday, lots of sunshine and a high temperature of 78 with east winds around 5 miles an hour. Wednesday night, mainly clear with temperatures in the low 60s and southeast winds at 5 to 10. Thursday, we'll see a slight chance of thunderstorms with a high temperature of 85 and south winds around 5 miles an hour. Thursday night, a slight chance of storms with a low temperature around 67. Friday, chance of showers and storms with a high temperature of 78 degrees. Friday night, scattered showers and storms with a low temperature of 61 degrees. Saturday, chance of showers and storms with a high temperature of 71. Sunday, sunshine with a high of 70. Monday, plenty of sun with a high of 80. Tuesday, partly cloudy with high temperatures topping out around 80 degrees. That's a look at your latest forecast. I'm meteorologist Ray Miller on Marquette's Rocking Eagle. Right now, it's 70.
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